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4: Low pressure slowly working its way away from the Gulf Coast states, but some showers and thunderstorms, pretty good possibility for us for the overnight hours. We'll be in the upper 70s. Maybe a lingering shower or two on Sunday, mix of sunshine and clouds, and we're expecting mid-80s. Some clouds on Sunday night, and then things improve a little bit Monday and Tuesday, at least as far as the rain goes. We'll be back to sunshine, pretty warm though, upper 80s. I'm meteorologist Steve Hamilton on 95.3 KQKI.
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0: low pressure slowly working its way away from the Gulf Coast states, but some showers and thunderstorms, pretty good possibility for us for the overnight hours. We'll be in the upper 70s. Maybe a lingering shower or two on Sunday, mix of sunshine and clouds, and we're expecting mid-80s. Some clouds on Sunday night, and then things improve a little bit Monday and Tuesday, at least as far as the rain goes. We'll be back to sunshine, pretty warm though, upper 80s. I'm meteorologist Steve Hamilton on 95.3 KQKI.
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Low pressure slowly working its way away from the Gulf Coast states, but some showers and thunderstorms, pretty good possibility for us for the overnight hours. We'll be in the upper 70s. Maybe a lingering shower or two on Sunday, mix of sunshine and clouds, and we're expecting mid-80s. Some clouds on Sunday night, and then things improve a little bit Monday and Tuesday, at least as far as the rain goes. We'll be back to sunshine, pretty warm though, upper 80s. I'm meteorologist Steve Hamilton on 95.3 KQKI.

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0: low pressure slowly working its way away from the Gulf Coast states, but some showers and thunderstorms, pretty good possibility for us for the overnight hours. We'll be in the upper 70s. Maybe a lingering shower or two on Sunday, mix of sunshine and clouds, and we're expecting mid-80s. Some clouds on Sunday night, and then things improve a little bit Monday and Tuesday, at least as far as the rain goes. We'll be back to sunshine, pretty warm though, upper 80s. I'm meteorologist Steve Hamilton on 95.3 KQKI.
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1: 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Beckett's amazing. 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
1: Pretty excited that Father's Day is coming up.
2: 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Yeah, dads are cool. 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
3: 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Happy Father's Day.

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There's the South San Joaquin where the seeds of the Dust Bowl are found.

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0: pretty excited that Father's Day is coming up.
1: 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Yeah, dads are cool. What's the one thing your dad told you growing up that stuck with you?
0: Because I said so.
2: This one's for you. Happy Father's Day.

the seeds of the Dust Bowl are found. And there's a place called Mount Whitney from where the mighty

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1: 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Today, you are the king of your castle.
2: I am the king.
1: The other 364 days, you're number two.
2: Duh.
1: Happy Father's Day.

0: Today, you are the king of your castle.
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0: The other 364 days, you're number two.
2: Duh.
0: Happy Father's Day. King.

0: I'd like to introduce you to the next superstar. 20 years from now, he's going to be so ashamed of what he has done on this record that he's probably going to sue me. And he and all of his friends are going to be sitting around stone. He said, look what the old man made me do. Let's give a big round of applause to Bobby Barrett Jr.
1: Daddy, what if the sun stopped shining? 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
0: If the sun stopped shining, you'd be so surprised. You'd stare at the heavens with wide open eyes.

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And like your love for me, that grass would grow so high.

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And we was, what's that you say? 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Well, it's a can of Coors brewed from a mountain stream. It'll set your head on fire and make your kidneys scream. 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But you know every beer joint that you've ever been in, some big mean drunk who just ain't got no friend. Sure enough, he wants to fight. 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Well, he took him a big cold swallow of beer and he walked over and spit in my Mexican friend's ear. 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That's something like he ain't never had. Well, sir, he pulled out a big long switchblade knife. Quick as a whistle, he began to slice. That big mean drunk stood back, his face full of tears, looking down at the floor, one of his ears. He cut that thing off even with a sideburn. You might say the little Mexican fella, he just didn't give a darn. But he was a gentleman about it. Bent over and with a halfway grin, picked it up and handed it back to him. He said, now, big man, you get the urge to spit a little beer, just open up your hand there and spit it in your own ear. Won't be no trouble that way. That's what I heard him say. Then I said, barmaid, set us up around that Colorado Kool-Aid. While you're up there, bring this big fella here a box of Band-Aids. Now let me tell you, if you're ever riding down in South Texas and decide to stop and drink some Colorado Kool-Aid, maybe talk to some Mexicans, and you get the urge to get a little tough, better make damn sure you got your knife-proof earmuffs. Hey, ain't that right, big man?

0: big tall glass of that Colorado Kool-Aid. 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How you doing, big man? 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

went down to Georgia, he was looking for a soul to steal. He was in a bind because he was way behind and he was willing to make a deal. When he came across this young man sawing on a fiddle and playing it hot, and the devil jumped up on a hickory stump and said, "Boy, let me tell you what. I guess you didn't know it, but I'm a fiddle player too. And if you'd care to take a dare, I'll make a bet with you. Now you play pretty good fiddle, boy, but give the devil his due. I bet a fiddle of gold against your soul, 'cause I think I'm better than you."

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Johnny said, "Devil, just come on back if you ever want to try again. 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
1: Serving part-time in the Army National Guard has led to a lot of firsts for me. It paid for me to be the first person in my family to go to school. That education got me to the first day at my dream job, which I can still hold while I serve part-time. That job and the home loan benefits I got from the Army National Guard helped me buy my first house. I also know that I will be one of the first to respond if my community ever needs me.
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And just when I think I've finally gotten over you, I think of all the things that I never will get to say. What goes on in your mind when they ask about me?

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